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1: Hear the clock ticking on the wall. 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Every breath is a break in the

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1: 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It's my mother saying, darling, please come home.

0: 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Temperaturen lige nu er 19 grader.
1: 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Anyone for you. Right now. Anyone for you. Here's my
2: 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Radio Solo.

0: 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Solo.
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0: 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Are you ready?
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1: 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Come be the man.